Yo, c'est Sam Fouf. Vous écoutez Nuit Blanche avec Kaili et Nicolas Craven. Don't begin. Perfect face like a kitty in a one-of-one work. Good cinnamon honey with the lips on a verdict. You talk a little bit too much, working. Swerve that Saturday night with a permit. I got big plans, you know when I'm working. You know when I'm working. Working, working, working, working. Don't know what to order because they don't know what I'm searching. Don't know what to look for, didn't know they were searching. Bad grandma, tell me come with a sterling day on the track.

0: You want to come into my home. Covered up my sheets with glitter and rhinestones. Add them to my fleet if he makes the backbone.
1: Hello. Hey, I've been here for like 20 minutes. Where are you?

0: move like you're flush when you roll with a smooth. We looking plush, it's just how we market.
1: Are you like the artist?
0: Like, yeah, I'm an artist.
1: Got big plans, you know when I'm working.
0: I got big plans, you know when I'm working. You know when I'm working. I got big plans, you know when I'm working. Working, working, working. I got big plans, you know when I'm working. You know when I'm working. I got big.

0: Hey,
1: yo, G, what? Phone ring. Huh? Answer the phone, G.
0: All right. Yo, I'll be right back, y'all. I'm going to answer this phone.
2: Hello?
3: Hi, baby.
2: What's up?
3: What's wrong?
2: I'm not. I'm just chilling, just working. What's up?
3: Where are you?
2: I'm at the studio.
3: Oh, what are you working on?
2: My music. What do you mean what I'm working on?
3: What's wrong? Why do you sound like that?
2: Nothing. What's going on?
3: I was just calling to see if you wanted to come by tonight.
2: I don't know. Not really. I don't know.
3: Why? What's wrong?
2: Cause, you just be tripping, man. You know we've been going out all this time, and you just holding back. I don't see why you holding back from me. It don't make no sense.
3: Can you just please come tonight?
2: Is he gonna be different?
3: Just trust me. I had to figure out if that's all you wanted. You know what I'm saying? And now I know. So can you just please come?
2: Alright. I'll be on there later.
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Said I miss you when you're not here. I lied, thriving when you're not here. See, the thing is that there's tension between grinding and loneliness. You don't miss me either, so just cut out the corniness. Every other week means another body. Speedrun the honeymoon phase with the whole roster. As long as you don't catch feelings, it won't be a problem. As long as you don't catch feelings.